It's not time to make a change. Just relax, take it easy. You're still young, that's your fault. There's so much you have to know.

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Talk about forever. 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

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Watch this. This is the heavy, heavy monster sound. The nuttiest sound around. So if you're coming off the street and you're beginning to feel the heat, well, listen, Buster, you better start to move your feet to the rockin'est, rock-steady beat of madness.

have my message to you. As a matter of fact, I don't let nothing hold you back. If the scat man can do it, so can you. I hear you all ask about the meaning of scat. Well, I'm the professor, and all I can tell you is while you're still sleeping, the saints are still weeping, 'cause things you call dead haven't yet had the chance to be born.

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And if your man gives you trouble just to move out on the double, and you don't let it trouble your brain, 'cause away goes trouble down the drain. Said away goes trouble down the drain.

0: She's bringing it in again.
1: Gets a car tuned up once a week.
0: She asked for our friend here personally.
1: It's like the way he rotates his tires.

0: Hi.
1: Well, hiya.
0: How's it going?
1: It's going okay. It's been all right.
0: You think you could have it ready for me tomorrow morning?
1: Sure, sure. I can even bring it out to you if you want.
0: No. We live way out in the hills. I'd better come pick it up.
1: Yeah, I guess so.
0: Here. Well, I'll see you.
1: I'll see you.

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We were both too tired to sleep, so we took turns of staring

0: Gee, I'm sorry.
1: That's okay, anytime.
0: Oops.
1: What's your dress?
2: Why, what's this?
3: You got something over here.
4: Oh,
3: didn't you see?
2: Oh, hi, honey.

0: porta un posto e segnati sti nomi.
1: Please, I'm a baker. Put your hands in the air. Give me all your money.
2: This is the story of my baker.

You realize that when you lose them, never let them escape, 'cause time is flying in a one-way direction.